0: mother.
1: Shut your mouth.
0: What I'm talking about, Sharon.
1: Yeah, we can do it.
0: He's a complicated man, but no one understands him but his woman.

0: other girls. Uh-huh. 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
1: You better listen.

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Bring the sound and the noise to the room. Get on the floor now, don't be lazy. 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People in a place, let's talk about. So get on the

0: mother.
1: Shut your mouth.
0: What I'm talking about, Sharon.
1: Well, we can do it.
0: He's a complicated man, but no one understands him but his woman.

0: weather girl. Uh-huh. And have we got news for you?
1: You better listen.

0: Atractiva.
1: Rumors spreading round in that Texas town. About the shack outside the games. And you know what I'm talking about. Just let me know if you wanna go to that home out on the range. They got a lot of nice girls.